just fine. Just fine. Don't grab, don't push, don't hope for too much. Don't bleed, don't achieve or grieve without leave. Don't check, just balance on the fence. Don't answer, don't ask, don't try and make sense. Don't whisper, don't talk, don't run if you can walk.

I talk in my sleep now and tell you my dreams. Now I've got your attention, but what does that mean? We're hardly together and loose at the seams.

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1: Say what?
0: That's why this chick, she's a

With the words to transpire, they're transpiring in the air. Your sexy arm.

0: Dot.
1: Bien. 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Nos está acompañando Justin Dorsey, que es uno de los miembros de una banda llamada After. Justin, it's a pleasure to have you today here in this radio station. How are you?
2: Buenos días. Thanks for having me.
1: Do you speak Spanish or only poquito?
2: Only poquito, like very, very, very poquito. Like I don't speak Spanish very well.
1: Don't worry. We can talk in English. How are you? And I think in LA it's like 7:35, something like that.
2: Yeah. Well, I'm in Mexico right now, actually.
1: Ah, you are here in Mexico City.
2: Yes. Yeah. We're opening for the neighborhood tonight.
1: It's
2: tomorrow night.
1: It's great that you are here in Mexico City. Let's talk about After. Tell us about how do you create with your partner this musical concept.
2: We met on Hinge in 2021, and then we became friends, and we both were really into the same music at the same time, like Michelle Branch and Hilary Duff, like a lot of music from the early 2000s, and slowly sort of like expanded our palette, and we're just inspired by like so much music of that era, even like bands like Nickelback, or I don't know. There's so much, lots of ambient music, all sorts of things. So we put it all into our project together, and we were born on the same day, which is cool.
1: So you and Graham are born in the same day, and maybe with the Zodiac you have some kind of fairness.
2: Yeah, it feels like fate.
1: So does fate get two of you together to make music? But also, I was wondering that your peculiar taste in music makes some kind of also peculiar musical proposal.
2: Yeah, totally.
1: And it's easy to have this musical proposal in such a competitive scene like the music scene right now?
2: Mm-hmm. Definitely. I mean, I think it kind of was even just born out of, like, so much music is inspired by the 70s and 80s, and we were a little bit tired of that, and so we were like, what if we just, like, bumped it up a little bit to, like, a different era? Because we both are really admiring of the songwriting from that time, mm-hmm. And, yeah.
1: Tell me about the lyrics and tell me about the themes of your music.
2: The themes of our music? I mean, definitely time passing, and I think yearning for something better, and yearning for like other people and things that are just kind of out of reach.
1: Yeah, I think that it's some type of nostalgia, some feeling of nostalgia on all of your work.
2: Definitely. We always said we wanted our music to feel like a memory that you didn't have, but felt, you know, like you recognized something when you heard it, you know?
1: But yeah, you're very young. How to feel nostalgia being so young?
2: Well, I think we're both born in between. We're like sort of like almost the, I don't know, we're between Gen Z and millennials. So we got a little bit of that analog era, you know, mm-hmm. We got like 5 years of the 90s and we were really little kids in the early 2000s. And, but then we also, you know, it's almost like it was such a tiny part of our lives. And things changed, obviously have changed so quickly, like with technology and just everything culturally. So yeah, it's a funny place to be in that in between, but I think that makes us able to make the music that we make.
1: Mm-hmm. You are very young and you are very new in the music business, but you are growing so fast. You are opening for the neighborhood here in Mexico City, and I would imagine that you have many dates in these live acts. How do you feel about that?